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1: All he did was block his ex. But Gayatri hadn't moved on. An accusation, an arrest, and trapped in the circus of systems. 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
1: 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Four balls left. 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

0: did was block his ex. But Gayatri hadn't moved on. An accusation, an arrest, and trapped in the circus of system. Circus of system. Bandar. 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
1: 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She will blow your mind. She is coming for the very first time.
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1: All he did was block his ex. But Gayatri hadn't moved on. An accusation, an arrest, and trapped in the circus of system. 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

0: 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She will blow your mind. She is coming for the very first time.
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0: All he did was block his ex. But Gayatri hadn't moved on. An accusation, an arrest, and trapped in the circus of system. Circus of system. 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

0: 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She will blow your mind. 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
2: 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Aap sun rahe hain Mirchi. 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
5: 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But Gayatri hadn't moved on. An accusation, an arrest, and trapped in the circus of system.
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0: 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But Gayatri hadn't moved on. An accusation, an arrest, and trapped in the circus of system. 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

0: 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But Gayatri hadn't moved on. An accusation, an arrest, and trapped in the circus of system. Circus of system. Bandar. 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

0: 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She will blow your mind. She is coming for the very first time.
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0: All he did was block his ex. But Gayatri hadn't moved on. An accusation, an arrest, and trapped in the circus of system. Circus of system. 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

0: All he did was block his ex. But Gayatri hadn't moved on. An accusation, an arrest, and trapped in the circus of systems. 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

back to Club Mirchi. And DJ Richard and Mirchi Onyondika is here to set your night. Somewhere someone just said, one last song and I'll sleep. We all know that's the biggest lie ever told on a weekend. So let's go.

on a rooftop, in a car, at a house party, or dancing with a broom at home, Club Mirchi is bringing the weekend to you. DJ Richard, you gotta give him a shout out, DJ Richard Official on socials. Let's go!

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And right now, the correct setting is definitely louder. Let's go Club Mirchi with DJ Richard and Mirchi Oyontika.

0: 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We'll be right back after these messages. It's hot.
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3: 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Aap sun rahe hain Mirchi. 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

0: Ritchie, only on Ritchie. We'll be right back after these messages. It's hot.
1: Ladies and gentlemen.

Slow the volume high and the worries is somewhere far away. This is Club Mirchi and the weekend is officially in full swing. Richard and Oyon Dekha with you tonight.

Some people collect stamps, some collect sneakers, we collect great songs and unforgettable weekends. Club Mirchi it is with DJ Richard and Mirchi, or you're serving both tonight.

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We'll be right back after these messages. It's hot. Check.

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Welcome back to Club Mirchi with DJ Richard and Mirchi Oyontika. If your neighbors haven't complained yet, you're clearly not playing this loud enough. More beats, more bass, and more reasons to dance like nobody's recording you. Let's go!

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Just follow the beat and deal with the embarrassment later. Club Mirchi with DJ Richard and Mirchi or Yom Pika.

fun fact, the distance between a bad mood and a good mood is usually just one great song. Lucky for you, we've got plenty. This is Club Mirchi with DJ Richard and Mirchi Oyondega.

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0: 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We'll be right back after these messages. It's hot.
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3: Delhi Belly, Jalsa, Brown jaise content ke creator. Mr. Abhinay Deo.
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5: I have a list. 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I'll tell you what.
4: Jee.
5: I mean, he's passed away. But my father, my God. Anything that I do, anything that any script has said. But aisa kyun? Arre bhai sahab. Film hai. Imagine. 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And he was a filmmaker, an actor himself.
3: Abhinay Deo, the director, is talking about his father, Ramesh Deo, one of the finest actors the Hindi and the Marathi cinema has seen. Aap sun rahe hain Mirchi. It's hot.
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Let's go Club Mirchi with DJ Richard and Mirchi Oyontika. Yeah, cause girls-

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So, people,

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0: 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We'll be right back after these messages. It's hot.
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5: But yeah, they are receptive generally. But I think I must be irritating them a lot because I give too much advice. That's what you tell me. So, kya bolu aapko?
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AYANTIKA on socials. 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

0: 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We'll be right back after these messages. It's hot.
1: 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She will blow your mind. She is coming for the very first time.
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3: Ladies and gentlemen, fasten your seatbelts and wait for the no smoking sign. We are gonna go!

Good evening, weekend people. It's Saturday, which means for the next 48 hours, we are officially pretending that Monday does not exist. Welcome to Club Mirchi with DJ Richard and Mirchi Oyontheka. Whether you're driving somewhere, getting ready, lying in bed or pretending to work, turn it up, baby, because we're starting this Saturday with Coca on Club Mirchi. Let's go. Hi.

back to Club Mirchi and DJ Richard and Mirchi on your own. The guys here to set your night. Somewhere someone just said, one last song and I'll sleep. We all know that's the biggest lie ever told on a weekend. So let's go.

0: 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We'll be right back after these messages. 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
1: Ladies and gentlemen, we are gonna go. 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

0: 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We'll be right back after these messages. It's hot.
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0: 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We'll be right back after these messages. It's hot.
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2: Ladies and gentlemen, we are gonna go. We are gonna go. We are

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And right now, the correct setting is definitely louder. Let's go, Club Mirchi, with DJ Richard and Mirchi Oyontika.

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Friday night equals to excitement, Saturday morning confidence, and Saturday night Dorothy Disco on Club Mirchi. Welcome back, people. DJ Richard and Mirchi, all you want to get together.

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This is Club Mirchi and the weekend is officially in full swing. Richard and Oyon Dika with you tonight.

0: 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We'll be right back after these messages. It's Hot.
1: It's all down to Dhoni, isn't it? Four balls left. They need 12 runs to win.
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0: Hello, me and my brother enjoyed a lot. It was a very good event. Thank you, Mirchi One. Bye.
1: Hi, I'm Yahya. I enjoy a lot. Thank you, Mirchi One.
2: 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This is Yazdan. Thank you so much for organizing such a wonderful event. It was so much fun and I really enjoyed every moment. I love the gifts, especially the Jungle Zone voucher. Thank you so much for organizing such a wonderful event.
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0: 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Thank you, Mirchi One. Bye.
1: 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I enjoy a lot. Thank you, Mirchi One.
2: 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This is Yazdan. Thank you so much for organizing such a wonderful event. It was so much fun and I really enjoyed every moment. I love the gifts, especially the Jungle Zone voucher. Thank you so much for organizing such a wonderful event.
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1: Ladies and gentlemen, we are gonna go!

Whether you're on a rooftop, in a car, at a house party, or dancing with a broom at home, Club Mirchi is bringing the weekend to you. DJ Richard, you gotta give him a shout out, DJ Richard Official on socials. Let's go!

0: 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We'll be right back after these messages. It's hot.
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4: Who's most likely to die to protect you? अपनी जान दे देंगे लेकिन आपको जरूर बचाएंगे।
5: I have few people, yes. Yeah. I can say they're my friends, they're my family. Like at least two people that I know. I'm not naming them, but they know
4: who they are.
5: Two people, they will die for me. Yeah, I'm blessed. I'm blessed.
3: जीशु सेन गुप्ता, उस टू की लिस्ट में एक और नाम जोड़ दीजिए, थ्री कर दीजिए, because I will also. Yeah, you're listening to Mirchi. It's hot.
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0: 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It was a very good event. Thank you, Mirchi One. Bye.
1: Hi, I'm Yahya. I enjoy a lot. Thank you, Mirchi One.
2: 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This is Yazdan. Thank you so much for organizing such a wonderful event. It was so much fun and I really enjoyed every moment. I love the gifts, especially the Jungle Zone voucher. Thank you so much for organizing such a wonderful event.
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0: 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Hold up. Life doesn't come with a volume button, but your speakers do. 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

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AYANTIKA on socials. 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

songs don't need introductions. The first beat hits and suddenly everyone becomes a professional dancer. That's the kind of energy we want on Club Mirchi with DJ Richard and Mirchi Oyo Dikar.